This is a civil defense, high surf, and Kilauea eruption update message for Sunday, June 14th at 11 a.m. The National Weather Service has upgraded south-facing shores of Hawaii Island to a high surf warning through Tuesday. Coastal flooding is forecast for all coastal areas of Hawaii Island through Tuesday. Due to the high surf warning and coastal flooding, please be advised. Kahalu'u, La'aloa, and Kohanaiki beach parks are closed today. Other beach parks may close without notice. Be aware that beaches could experience wave run-up and washover, especially during high tide. Please heed all instructions given by ocean safety officials. Remember, when in doubt, don't go out. Those along south-facing shores should take necessary precautions. USGS Hawaiian Volcano Observatory reports that episode 49 of the ongoing Halemaumau eruption started this morning. Fountaining is occurring and ashfall is being observed southwest of the crater. Those with respiratory sensitivity should take extra precaution to avoid exposure if near the area of ashfall. You will be informed as conditions change. This is your Hawaii County Civil Defense Agency.

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Scotty on the weekend with you through this 2 o'clock hour. That means we are right around the corner from your Mental Health Minute, plus Loeka Longakit, High Town, Tai Tai, Manao Company, Rebel Soldiers, and up next, it's Anuhea Galaxy on KWXX.

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And if you ever wanted to feel old, what you can do is look up your birthday and see which quote-unquote celebrities share your birthday with you. Because I'm currently looking at the top eight most famous people who share, who have a birthday today. Number one, of course, Donald Trump. At being the president, of course, everyone knows who he is. The rest of the top eight, I've heard of two of them, and the other five, I have no idea. We have FGTV Mom, Jin Hao Tan, Gunna, Tsuyu, Bryce James. Okay, I know who that is. That's LeBron's son. And Salma Jabarbek. No idea who these people are. Are they legitimately famous? Am I just that out of touch? Am I that old? Let me know. 808-296-5999. Up next, it's Hightown Running High on KWXX. See?

0: Hi, Ty. 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It is now time for your Mental Health Minute, and this week's Mental Health Minute comes courtesy of Ante Boom. So she was feeling a little bit overwhelmed with the long list of things that she needed to accomplish, and she said, if you got 47 million things to do today, just pick two. The rest can wait till tomorrow. And you know what? She's right. It's easy to get bogged down thinking about all this and that and all of the things that you need to get done. Just pick one or two. Get those done. And when you're finished with those, then move on to the next. It's easy to look up at the massive mountain of stuff you have to do when you're at the bottom and to be overwhelmed. Just take one step at a time. And before you know it, you'll be able to look back at all that you've accomplished. And that feels good.
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0: Rebel Soldiers, don't forget your Feel Good Island Music Station, KWXX. 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

Aloha, this is Stan Lawrence from Orchid Land Surf Shop, reporting from Hilo Bay with the Dakine KWXX Island-Wide Surf Update for this Sunday, June 14th. And a high surf advisory is in effect for the south-facing shores of the islands. Currently, we've got northeast trades at 10 to 15 knots. Surf here on the northeast shore is just a foot. Beach breaks and points up Hamakua and North Kohala, 2 to 3 feet. The northwest is flat to 1. Southwest shore has got that south swell at 6 to 8 feet. And the southeast shore also got that south swell at 6 to 10 feet. A 0.7 low tide was at 7:53 this morning. A 3.2 high tide, 3:23 this afternoon. Your sunset, 7 p.m. Tomorrow sunrise, 5:41 a.m. And once again, high surf advisory in effect for the south-facing shores. Exercise caution. And Orchid Land Surf is closed today. We're open tomorrow from 10 a.m. to 5 p.m. Have a great Sunday. That's the Dakine Orchid Land Surf Update. 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

0: This is a civil defense, high surf, and Kilauea eruption update message for Sunday, June 14th at 11 a.m. The National Weather Service has upgraded south-facing shores of Hawaii Island to a high surf warning through Tuesday. Coastal flooding is forecast for all coastal areas of Hawaii Island through Tuesday. Due to the high surf warning and coastal flooding, please be advised, Kahalu'u, La'aloa, and Kohanaiki Beach Parks are closed today. Other beach parks may close without notice. Be aware that beaches could experience wave run-up and washover, especially during high tide. Please heed all instructions given by ocean safety officials. Remember, when in doubt, don't go out. Those along south-facing shores should take necessary precautions. USGS Hawaiian Volcano Observatory reports that episode 49 of the ongoing Halemaumau eruption started this morning. Fountaining is occurring and ashfall is being observed southwest of the crater. Those with respiratory sensitivity should take extra precaution to avoid exposure if near the area of ashfall. You will be informed as conditions change. This is your Hawaii County Civil Defense Agency.
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Scotty on the weekend with you for my final hour on this Sunday afternoon. That means we are right around the corner from your Baboos of the Week today. Heading back to Florida. That place just never disappoints. Where a pastor who wrote a book about having a successful marriage got busted through Facebook through his own post. It could only happen in Florida. And we'll go through the details later this hour. Plus, Jamiri Morgan, Positive Motion, Opihi Picker, Ziggy Marley. And up next, it's John Cruz, Hurricane, on KWXX.

0: 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Jamiri Morgan, Higher We Go. We're going to take a short break. When we come back, Positive Motion, Opihi Pickers, BET, and your Baboos of the Week. So keep it right here on KWXX.
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0: 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Your Feel Good Island music station, KWXX. It is now time for your Baboos of the Week. In old Florida, how you never disappoint, 62-year-old pastor Leslie Williams had published a Christian relationship guide back in 2017, and he called it Love Her Like This, Loving Her Has Never Been Deeper. It's a book on how to keep love alive in a marriage. Well, apparently one of the chapters that didn't quite make it to the final publishing was about keeping things fresh by taking a second wife because he was recently arrested on charges of bigamy. Pastor Williams had apparently updated his status on Facebook to married and included a picture of his new wife, Cindy. Well, one Eagle Eye follower commented, "I thought you were already married." Authorities launched an investigation and found out that, yeah, he was actually married and two active marriages. Well, that's illegal, and Pastor Casanova was arrested. Well, maybe this will be part of his next book called Don't Put It on Facebook. Until then, you win this week's Baboos of the Week.
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We are KWXX, Ziggy Marley, Tomorrow People. And we are broadcasting live from our Hilo studios at 1145 Kilauea Avenue and our Kona studios in the Lanihau Professional Center next to Kibi Extreme, Hawaii's premier entertainment center. Up next, it's Na Leo Pili Mehana, Rest of Your Life on KWXX.

Saturday.com. And that is about it for me. I will be checking out of here. I'll be back next week, Saturday at 10 o'clock. But make sure you stay tuned because coming up next, it's Alana E. Kaihi Kina, the Big Island's first ever Hawaiian language radio program. So until next time, take care of yourselves, take care of each other, wash your hands. And Scotty shoots!

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6: Aloha, this is Stan Lawrence from Orchid Land Surf Shop, reporting from Hilo Bay with the Dakine KWXX island-wide surf update for this Sunday, June 14th. And a high surf advisory is in effect for the south-facing shores of the islands. Currently, we've got northeast trades at 10 to 15 knots. Surf here on the northeast shore is just a foot. Beach breaks and points up Hamakua and North Kohala, 2 to 3 feet. The northwest is flat to 1. Southwest shore, it's got that south swell at 6 to 8 feet. And the southeast shore also got that south swell at 6 to 10 feet. A 0.7 low tide was at 7:53 this morning. A 3.2 high tide, 3:23 this afternoon. Your sunset, 7 p.m. Tomorrow sunrise, 5:41 a.m. And once again, high surf advisory in effect for the south-facing shores. Exercise caution. And Orchid Land Surf is closed today. We're open tomorrow from 10 a.m. to 5 p.m. Have a great Sunday. That's the Dakine Orchid Land Surf Update. 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
1: Au hea vale o kou I nā kamo I a aina nei. 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Nā lawai a ho'okele.

0: update message for Sunday, June 14th at 3:30 in the afternoon. USGS Hawaiian Volcano Observatory reports that winds appear to have shifted, carrying the plume created by the Kilauea Volcano Eruption Episode 49 to the northeast, and with it, possible light ashfall toward downwind communities. Due to the shift in winds, residents downwind are encouraged to disconnect their catchment tank before the next rainfall to avoid ashfall entering the catchment tank. Those with respiratory sensitivity should avoid exposure when possible. Thank you for listening. 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
1: Ooh, I remember when I was a small kid.
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0: And play old master and uncle best mango tree.
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1: 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Brother Israel Kamaka Viva Ole.
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This is a civil defense Kilauea eruption update for Sunday, June 14th at 6:30 in the evening. USGS Hawaiian Volcano Observatory reports Kilauea volcano eruption episode 49 has ended. If you are in an area that experienced Peles Hare or other ashfall, please take precautions to limit your exposure and disconnect your catchment tank. Thank you for listening. 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

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Uncle Kamo with you guys for this Sunday evening. Sunday, June 14th. How's it going, guys? How's it going, guys? My New Zealand accent just slipped out there. All right, let's get into it. This Sunday evening, we got a lot to talk about. What's for dinner? Some food for thought as well. And of course, some You Live, You Learn coming up way at the end. So we got to stick around for that. For now, though, let's get into more feel-good island music, all right? Some music from Brother Tai Tai, Uncle Fiji. We also got some from Bob Marley right now. It's Ryan Hirooka with Fighting for Love. You feel good. Island Music Station, jamming out with Uncle Kama. It's KWXX. Yes, sir.

0: Some Bob Marley music that's stir it up, you feel good. Island Music Station, it's KWXX, jamming out with Uncle Kamo. How's it going, Kako? It's 7 o'clock hour. Just got to send another shout out to TMR Events and Ray Jr. for last night. Rebel Soldiers, bruh. You guys went? Bago was pretty mean. You know, I went over there. I went go into the shoot and I did some social media for them, for the radio station. And you know, bruh, that piece was packed. Mahalo, Hawaii Island community, for making it such an amazing night. Just wanted to send that out there before we continue on tonight, all right? Let's take a short break and we'll come back with some more feel-good island music. We got some from J-Boog, Brother Tai Tai, and Uncle Fiji as we keep it going this Sunday evening. Stay tuned. It's Uncle Kama on your feel-good island music station. It's KWXX. Yes, sir.
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0: 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You feel good. Ily Music Station, it's KWXX. Jamming out with Uncle Kama. How's it going this 7 o'clock hour? All right, coming up, you know, we just finished the concert yesterday, and we got one more coming up next week. This week, actually, this Friday, June 19th, it's the Hilo Summer Birthday Bash concert at the Grand Naniloa Crown Room. Doors opening at 4 o'clock and show starts at 5. It's an all-ages welcome show and an amazing lineup featuring Sudden Rush, Ho'ai, Kane, Pohaku, Kona Town's Finest, and Namana Wahine, which is Chardonnay, Tehani, and Ku'ule Music. 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Shout out, Brother Hayden. Birthday party, birthday bash coming up soon this Friday. Check them out, all right? Let's take a short break and we'll come back with some more feel-good island music as we continue on the 7 o'clock hour. Ho'onu'a and the Steppas, just to name a few. And we'll go into the 8 o'clock with What's for Dinner? What you had for dinner tonight? What did I have for dinner? No idea. We'll figure it out though. Okay, I'll let you know. Right, stay tuned. You feel good. Ily Music Station. It's KWXX.
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1: Lately, there's a whole lot of hate going on, and we need more love and understanding in this world today. 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

Some Kolohe Kai music as we get into this 8 o'clock hour. How's it going, Kako? 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What you had for dinner? What did I have for dinner? I'll let you know soon, okay? It's coming up. But you know, to get there, we got to go get some feel-good alley music rolling for you guys. We got some music from JKP coming up. Sudden Rush as well. Tribal Seeds. And right now, it's Hiawatha. Who's that girl? You feel good. Island Music Station. It's KWX.

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Hawaii 3000. You feel good. Island Music Station. It's KWXX. Jamming out with Uncle Kama. How's it going, Kako? This 8 o'clock hour. Let's get into it. More feel good island music after the break. And you know what? Stay tuned, because we also got coming up after that. What's for dinner? What you had for dinner? What did I have for dinner? I'll let you know soon, okay? Coming up soon. When we come back from it, we got some JKP music, Natural Vibes, and CIOC, just to name a few. So stay tuned. More music to come and talk story. You feel good. 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It's KWXX. It's

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You feel good. Island Music Station, it's KWXX. Jamming out with Uncle Kama. How's it going, Kako? In the middle of this 8 o'clock hour now, it's time for What's for Dinner? What you had for dinner tonight? What did I have? I will tell you guys right now. All right, tonight for dinner, I had some leftovers from last night because I was out working, doing all kinds of stuff yesterday. So I came home today and I made me a quick plate for dinner. Was short ribs and rice and shoyu, you know? Simple kind. But I tell you, the short ribs, not like you go down one lunch shop kind short ribs, a tin kind. No, bro. Thing was fatty. One fatty piece short rib. All right? That's what I had for dinner. It's pretty honor too. All right? What you had for dinner? Let me know. 808-296-5999. As we keep it going this 8 o'clock hour, let's keep going with some more Feel Good Island music. Okay, we got some Ellie Mac music coming up. Ekolu, Natty Vibes, and right now it's CLC with Caroline right here on KWXX.

0: Mr. Sensi, that's Ellie Mack. You feel good. Ali Music Station, it's KWXX. Getting ready to wrap up this 8 o'clock hour now. Jamming out with Uncle Kama. How's it going, Kako? Let's take a short break. We'll come back to close it up with some music from The Vitals. And a little bit more, Kanaka Fire, maybe? Maybe? We'll throw it in there for you guys, okay? But stay tuned. Coming around in the 9 o'clock, we got food for thought. Right, it's an interesting one tonight. Promise. Stay tuned for that, okay? Stick around. You feel good. Ali Music Station. Jamming out with Uncle Kama. It's KWXX. Yes, sir.
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Uncle Kama jamming out with you guys this 9 o'clock hour. How's it going, Kako? All right, more music is to come, and of course, 9 o'clock hour means it's time for food for thought, or you know as I like to call it, thoughts about food. Getting us hungry in the 9 o'clock hour, okay? Stay tuned for that coming up. And to get us there, we got some more feel-good island music, all right? Let's get into it. Some music from Jason Jazz Iglesias. We also got some Manao Company this hour, Gregory Isaacs, Alpha Blondie, and right now it's Kia Hivai, which fits so well. Stay tuned. More music. You feel good. Island Music Station. It's KWXX. Yes, sir.

Jason Jazz Iglesias with his new one, Swing Through You Feel Good. Island Music Station, it's KWXX. Jamming out with Uncle Kama, how's it going? In the middle of this 9 o'clock hour. All right, time now for what's, sorry, not what's for dinner. It's food for thought time. You know, as I like to call it though, thoughts about food getting us hungry in this 9 o'clock hour, okay? Let's just think about some food right now, tonight, okay? Here's an interesting question, okay? When you do barbecue, right, do you either do barbecue sauce or like that Hawaiian Korean kind sauce, you know, that we put Korean chicken, kalbi, that sauce, you know? Which one would you do? Would you rather do the barbecue sauce, the tang, and the sweet, or would you like the Korean sauce? I don't know how to describe them, but you know Korean sauce, eh? Let me know. Either or, pick one. 808-296-5999. Just talking story about food this 9 o'clock hour. As we continue on, though, more Feel Good Island music as we go through this 9 o'clock hour. Seven Sons music, The Green, Lopaka Kinoy as well. Right now it's the Manao Company, 5446. That was my number. The Feel Good Island Music Station, it's KWX.

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You feel good. Island Music Station. It's KWXX. Jamming out with Uncle Kama. How's it going? Cock Coat. 9 o'clock hour. Coming to an end. But don't worry. Let's take a short break. And we'll come back with some Maoli music. And a little bit more to help us close it out. We'll go into the 10 o'clock hour. Almost done with this Sunday evening. Flying by so fast the time this evening. Stick around. Jamming out with Uncle Kama. We still got 2 more hours to go. You feel good, Island Music Station. It's KWXX. Yes, sir.

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Uncle Kama with you guys. 10 o'clock hour time for nonstop Feel Good Island music as we go through it this hour. Here we go. We got some music from Von Valentino, Pepper, Kimani Marley, Kekai Boys, Kolohe Kai, The Steppas, and so much more. Right now it's Anuhea with Here I Go Again on KWXX. Yes, sir.

0: Kolohe Kai Music, All My Life, You Feel Good, Island Music Station, it's KWXX, jamming out with Uncle Kama. How you doing, Kako? We going through this 10 o'clock hour now, close to the end of it, and we'll keep it going and wrap it up. But first, we got to take a short break, and then we'll come back with some more Feel Good Island music. Malie with Keokaha, as well as some wavy music, Kimi A, and so much more, as we head into the final hour this Sunday evening. Mahalo for jamming out with me all the way to this 10 o'clock hour. Let's keep it going now, okay? You feel good, Island Music Station, jamming out with Uncle Kama. It's KWXX. Yes, sir.
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0: 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Kahlua pork is back at Taco Bell. Yes, my favorite. Thanks. You're welcome. 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Maybe later. Now or you're grounded. Love you? Wow, Mom really wants her Kahlua pork.
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You feel good. 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It's KWXX. Jamming out with Uncle Karma. How's it going, Kako? 101.5 in Kona, 94.7 Hilo and Kau, and jamming out everywhere else in between. KWXX.com. How's it going, Kako? Final hour this Sunday evening. All right, let's get into it. More Feel Good Island Music is on the way. And of course, you live, you learn. And if you don't know what that is, hey, you'll find out soon. Don't worry about that. I'll make sure we find out about that. First, we got to get into more Feel Good Island Music, though. We got some music from the OPE Pickers, Alva, Bob Marley, and The Green as well. And right now, it's the Brown Boys, Back to the Islands. Right here, you feel good. Island Music Station, it's KWXX. Yes, sir.

That's the OP Pickers featuring Uncle Fiji. Come out tonight. You feel good. Island Music Station. It's KWXX. How's it going, Kako? Right in the middle of this 11 o'clock hour now. Jamming out with Uncle Kama. Time for You Live, You Learn. If you know what this is, it's basically Uncle Kama going to tell you a funny story. Hopefully it's funny to you. And there's a lesson in it. And hopefully we can all learn this lesson and we'll all do better together. All right? Let's get into it, okay? It's not healthy or it's not good to obsess over things, right? All things will happen when it's time to happen. Okay, don't try to force things. Don't try to do things out of your way. All things will happen when it's time for those things to happen. So don't obsess over it and just go with the flow. I'm not going to share the story of that one. But you know, you can take this thing and put it in all kinds of things, right? Let things happen. Be patient. Let things go into it, you know? Whether it be for work, whether it be for your personal life, you know, finding love and stuff. But, you know, just take a moment, be patient, and don't obsess over things. It'll happen when it's time for it to happen, all right? That's all I can share for that one. I live so that you all can learn from me, and hopefully we can all do better together, all right? Jamming out with Uncle Kama this 11 o'clock hour. We'll continue on. And we'll keep it going. We've got a couple more songs for you guys before we wrap it up this 11 o'clock hour. All right, Lion Fire, Kaval Music, Maximilian. And right now, it's The Green with I Will. You feel good, Island Music Station. It's KWXX. Yes, sir.

0: Kaval Music, Penny Dean, and BET jamming out with Uncle Kama, the Feel Good Island Music Station. It's KWXX. How's it going, Kako? That's gonna do it for me this Sunday evening. Mahalo for jamming with me all the way to this midnight hour. All right, I'll catch you guys again next week where we'll do it all again. What's for dinner? Some food for thought as well. And you live, you learn. And remember, as you go through this next week, be patient. Let things happen when it's time for those things to happen. Okay? You live, you learn. We all can do it. And I can do it too. And you hopefully can learn from me. And we'll all do better. All right? Yeah, I'll catch you guys next time. But until then, this is Uncle Kama. Shoots then!
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0: 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Some Ekolu music first thing in the morning on Monday.
1: Monday. Kat and Kuehu checking in. Early morning here, June 15th.
0: We're already halfway through the month, halfway through the year.
1: We are here for you. Blessed to see a brand new day, family. 1145 Kilauea Avenue, Hilo. 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
0: All right. Good morning, you guys. Thanks for having us on.
1: Rebel Soldiers.
0: Yeah, I know.
1: Calvin and Recover family.
0: Hope you guys enjoyed yourself. All right. Okay. Okay.
1: We got more talk story today and more chances for you to win, as always, 6:30 and 7:30.
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0: RSP Ryan Hiraoka, his latest called Show Me, right here with us. Aloha Monday, my friend.
1: All right. Good morning. Starting a new week. Here we go. We're like midsummer already. I know some of the kids are getting into, or actually, maybe not midsummer, but midsummer fun-ish, I guess. I don't know. Some just started. Some start a new term next week, I believe.
0: Athletics, all that good stuff. So keeping our Kiki Oka kind of busy, occupied, and you know, the rest of you, mahalo for keeping us company too these early mornings.
1: I know. We look forward to you guys joining us. And thanks for all the text messages and the shout outs wherever you're listening from. Thank you for that.
0: All over Hawaii Island, Pai Aina, continent, and the world. We got you with more of the best in Feel Good Island Music coming up. Some Ka'au Creator Boys and 10 Feet.
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0: KWXX, your feel-good island music station, some Keahi vai. Just, I still love them so much.
1: My Lani is on island.
0: Yes, she is.
1: She's performing this evening at Marzul's family in Puna. For those of you that are able to make it, I believe around 5 or 6 o'clock tonight. So good to have her on island here with us, sharing music from her brand new Hawaiian album.
0: Nice.
1: And then just the music in general that we still share here.
0: Yeah,
1: Keahi vai, I know. Days until the present.
0: It'll never get old. I love
1: them.
0: The
1: sweetest, the sweetest. Yeah, so I love

0: Aloha to you, our Makaina'i Ohana. As we slowly round out this early morning, 5 o'clock hour, our phone lines to open up shortly.
1: Yeah, 808-296-5999. You can text us your birthday dedications.
0: Sounds good. Here we go, Kat. Another week ahead of us.
1: Okay.
0: And the music of Hiawatha.
1: Go. 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
0: 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Morning.

0: Welcome in, welcome back. Ohana, top of the 6 o'clock hour, 6:04 here with Kat and Kuehu.
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0: Yeah. Celebrating another day of life, another work week ahead, summer fun, summer school, graduation, pa'ina season. So as we help you recover from Rebel Soldiers as well.
1: Oh, yeah. You went, right?
0: Busy weekend, family. Okay. Yes. And a beautiful turnout there in Hilo. So nice. Mahalo for showing your support. And onward they go to Vegas, to Kauai, to Maui, okay. Eventually Oahu in August. So big shout out again to Rebel Soldiers for an action-packed past weekend.
1: Love it again that they started here in Hilo. Yeah,
0: definitely. Representing for Waipahu and all across the Pai'aina. We got you with more of the best in Feel Good Island Music, plus a brand new day of Akamai Winner, 6:30 and 7:30.
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0: Coming up in the news, this 6 o'clock hour throughout this Aloha Monday, episode 49 of the ongoing Halema'uma'u eruption at Kilauea ended at 5.05 p.m. yesterday after 7.5 hours of continuous lava fountaining from the North Vent. Updates out of Kilauea today. Speaking of the elements, the National Weather Service has upgraded south-facing shores of our island to a high surf warning through tomorrow. We'll talk more about it today. News across the Paiaina, the Department of Land and Natural Resources announced deployment of a new beetle repellent on Kauai to slow the spread of rapid ohia death by disrupting the ambrosia beetles that transmit the disease. Plus, South Kohala Patrol Officer Andrew Love Jr. was named Officer of the Quarter for Quarter 1, 2026 by the Hawaii Island Safety and Security Professionals Association. All those mixed plate news stories and more news this June 15th.
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0: Yes, as promised, lang sa via. We're KWXX 101.5, Kona 94.7, Hilo and Kau. It's Monday, you guys. Whoa.
1: Good morning.

0: Ernie,
1: it's
0: yes,
1: Monday.
0: We have made it, you guys.
1: Yeah. Not a day, work day, and work week ahead. Week.
0: Yeah, lasted through the weekend. Hope you guys had some rest this weekend.
1: Right, right.
0: Maybe some projects done this weekend.
1: Mid-month.
0: Yeah, yeah.
1: Ooh, so helping you get through this summer season, keeping yourself busy, your Keiki Okaina and Ohana busy ahead of the upcoming Father's Day weekend. There is so much happening at Queen's Marketplace in Waikoloa as well. Come June 20th, free Kanika Pila concert. 6 p.m., live local music from Grammy and multiple Nahoku Harohano award-winning Kiho Alu Slacky guitarist John Keawe.
0: Uncle John Keawe. That's this Saturday.
1: Yeah,
0: okay.
1: That's coming up fast, family. So this coming weekend, follow Queen's Marketplace on Instagram and Facebook for all their latest promotions and events.
0: All right. Just around the corner, we have our morning quiz question. And up for grabs, we have the collectible Cat and Kuehu Breakfast Luau shirt, size large or extra large for you.
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2: Okay. 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

0: names.
1: I know, but it's not Cito or Lou Gehrig. Good morning, KWXX.
0: Morning.
1: Oh, they hung up.
0: Oh, try again, try again.
1: Oh, wait. Okay. So it's not Cito or Gehrig. Good morning, KWXX.
0: Morning.
2: Good morning. I think it's Babe Ruth.
1: You are correct. Yes, it is.
0: Babe Ruth.
1: Yes, the Sultan of Swat. Yeah, Babe Ruth is correct. Who is this on the phone?
2: This is Kim.
0: Hi, Kim.
1: Kim.
0: Morning, Kim.
1: You're so akamai, Babe. It sold for $5.64 million back in 2019. In 2024, it sold for $24.12 million.
0: Wow. The value keeps going up, up, up.
1: For the jersey. Wow. Oh, my gosh. Kim, would you pay that much for, like, your favorite players, anything?
2: Well, for a piece of lole, if it had Hawaiian prints, patterns, yes.
0: Halakha pattern, maybe we'll consider, yeah.
1: Oh, well, congratulations, Kim, for knowing that. You got yourself the Cat and Kuehu Breakfast Luau shirt. Maybe one day right it'll now. Be worth, you know, maybe
2: $5. Thank you so much.
1: Mahalo, thank you, Kim.
0: You tell everybody out there, our friend, what station just made you our akamai winner?
2: KWXX always.
0: Hey, you never
1: she
0: know.
1: She knew. Yeah, you never know. It's a collector's item. Yeah. The Sultan of SWAT, the Great Bambino, the Colossus of Clout, the King of Crash,
0: wow.
1: Babe Ruth.
0: A lot of titles.
1: Yeah.
0: It jogged my memory because one of the banyan trees in Hilo, in front of the Hilo Hawaiian Hotel, was planted by Babe Ruth himself.
1: George Herman,
0: Herman
1: Ruth.
0: Babe
1: Sorry.
0: Ruth, yeah. Back in October of 1933, according to the sign.
1: Wow. That's amazing. That's some history
0: he
1: right
0: came
1: there.
0: Came to Hilo.
1: Yep, yep. Wow. Yes, he did. We got another morning quiz question coming up at 7:30, so keep it here.
0: 6:37, lots to look forward to come Friday. More action. Juneteenth Family Hilo Summer Birthday Bash Concert is coming to the Grand Naniloa Crown Room again this Friday. 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
1: All right, we're going to take a break. 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
0: Mahalo Kat, good morning family. Episode 49 of the ongoing Halemaumau eruption at Kilauea ended at 5:05 p.m. yesterday after 7.5 hours of continuous lava fountaining from the north vent. The last 2 to 3 minutes were marked by gas jetting from the north vent. The south vent never fountained during this episode, but it periodically spattered or jetted, sending spatter no more than 50 meters into the air. The eruption is currently paused. Tefra Fall was restricted to the closed area of Hawaii Volcanoes National Park to the southwest of the active Halemaumau vents. No significant tefra or ashfall was reported from open overlooks in Hawaii Volcanoes National Park or in the surrounding communities. There were no locatable earthquakes associated with the end of the eruption.

0: Of the elements, National Weather Service has upgraded south-facing shores of Hawaii Island to a high surf warning through Tuesday. Due to the high surf warning and coastal flooding, beaches could experience wave run-up and washover, especially during high tide. Those along south-facing shores should take necessary precautions. News across the Paiaina, the Department of Land and Natural Resources announced deployment of a new beetle repellent on Kauai to slow the spread of rapid ohia death by disrupting the ambrosia beetles that transmit the disease. State and federal partners say the tool can both protect healthy ohia trees and reduce further spread, marking a significant advance in ongoing multi-agency efforts to combat rapid ohia death, which has already killed more than a million trees statewide. South Kohala Patrol Officer Andrew Love Jr. was named Officer of the Quarter for Quarter 1, 2026, by the Hawaii Island Safety and Security Professionals Association. Love was honored for his work assisting a stranded motorist on a busy highway. Leadership highlighted his professionalism, compassion, and proactive actions, noting his efforts prevented potential hazards for other motorists. In national news, authorities say a pilot and 11 others were killed when a plane taking people on a skydiving outing in Missouri crashed in a field and caught fire. The Missouri State Highway Patrol says troopers assisted police and sheriff officials at the crash site Sunday near a local airport in Butler, some 65 miles south of Kansas City. Missouri Highway Patrol Sergeant Justin Ewing said the plane was taking people up to skydive when it plunged into a field and was engulfed in flames. Teams from the National Transportation Safety Board and Federal Aviation Administration were en route to the crash site to investigate. Ohana family, those are your Mixed Plate News stories this Aloha Monday.
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0: All the elements, how's the weather looking today, Kat?
1: Hilo side, isolated showers before noon. Mostly sunny with a high near 79. Calm winds 5 to 8 miles per hour. Kailua Kona, isolated showers afternoon. Mostly sunny with a high near 86. Calm winds 5 to 9 miles per hour. Pahala, isolated showers afternoon as well. Mostly sunny, high near 79. Light and variable winds 6 to 11 miles per hour. And Waimea, sunny, high near 74. Breezy, 13 to 17 miles per hour. Winds could gust as high as 24 miles per hour. Plus, we got the high surf warning for south-facing shores for all Hawaiian islands through tomorrow morning. And coastal flooding during high tides through Tuesday, the low-lying areas near the water.
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0: Let's just see a brand new day, family Kanaka Fire Brotherhoods, as we help you celebrate your birthday. We look ahead towards birthday.
1: Yeah, that's just around the corner. So give us a call or text us your birthday dedications. 808-296-5999. Who is celebrating on this June 15th?
0: Mid-month, Ohana, as the sun rises on your end of the Mauna. Extra safe travels, especially on Daniel K. Inouye Highway. Especially Saddle Road with all the road work that's been happening there. Yeah,
1: there's supposed to be a delay also today, right? Going on.
0: I've been hearing daily, especially during the work week. So if you know,
1: they're trying to work on areas.
0: If your morning commuters on the daily, you know to leave a little earlier. But if you don't, well, you heard it from us.
1: Okay, there you go.
0: Leave an hour earlier.
1: Yeah.
0: If you have places to
1: just
0: be.
1: To be safe.
0: That sounds safe.
1: Just so you don't have to rush to,
0: And no matter where you're going across Hilo, Punakau, Konako, Halahamaku, and the Pai Aina, we got you with the music of Ekolu after the break.
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1: Uncle John. 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
1: Cousins, Ohana, if you're celebrating your Laha now, your birthday, on this June 15th, mid-month, you also celebrate it with TV actress Liam Remini. Comedic actress, best known for playing the role of Carrie Heffernan on The King of Queens.
2: Oh, yeah,
1: Love that show. She also played Lara Campbell in the 2003 film Old School. She is hilarious. Sitcom Who's the Boss alongside Tony Danza back in the day as well. Liam Remini, 56 today.
0: Rapper turned actor Ice Cube celebrates his birthday. He was part of that legendary rap group N.W.A., known for Boys in the Hood, Barbershop, 21 Jump Street. He's hilarious too, though.
1: Are we there yet?
0: Yes. But he celebrates his 57th birthday today.
1: Anaconda, the new one. Oh, spoiler, if you didn't see it, well, this was last year.
0: Oh.
1: TV actor Jim Belushi. Comedic actor.
0: I love him, yeah.
1: A comedian
0: He's
1: today.
0: Funny.
1: Brother of the legendary John Belushi, became known for starring on the sitcom According to Jim. He had a role in the 1996 holiday film Jingle All the Way. Jim Belushi is 72 today.
0: Oh, one of my favorites, TV actress Courtney Cox, known as Monica Geller on Friends. Monica, also Cougar Town, Scream, Bedtime Stories. She celebrates her 62nd birthday today.
1: She does not look 62.
0: Nope, she's fabulous.
1: Helen Hunt, co-starred with Paul Reiser in the sitcom Mad About You. Of course, in successful films, As Good As It Gets and The Sessions. She also appeared in Castaway. And Pay It Forward, many other accolades to her name. Helen Hunt, 63 today.
0: All right, movie actor Jake Busey celebrates his birthday. He, was in Stranger Things.
1: Ah, yeah.
0: He celebrates his, 55th birthday today.
1: Still young.
0: Yep.
1: Neil Patrick Harris as well, TV actor. All these sitcoms, How I Met Your Mother, Undercover Brother, The Smurfs, Harold and Kumar Go to White Castle. He won a Tony Award for his leading role in the musical Hedwig and the Angry Inch. Neil Patrick Harris, host as well, many years at the Tonys, 53 today.
0: My final one is movie actress Sterling Gerrans. She was in World War Z and The Conjuring. She celebrates her 22nd birthday today.
1: We got a few local celebs out there.
0: Yeah, we have a belated birthday from Saturday, Josiah Ramones.
1: Hey.
0: Happy belated birthday, Josiah. Turned 21.
1: Welcome.
0: From mom, brother, your girlfriend, and the whole Hernando Ohana. They say, hope you had a bomb and safe one this past weekend. But happy belated to Josiah. Also, happy birthday to twinsies, Scott and Kimberly Kitano.
1: Scott and Kimberly,
0: happy birthday. This comes from the whole Ohana wishing you a happy birthday. Also, happy birthday to Sylvia, the Kona Mini Magic Therapy Pony owner/trainer.
1: Oh.
0: So, Sylvia.
1: Specific.
0: Happy birthday to you.
1: Right on. And anybody that we missed on this Aloha Monday, June 15th. Oh.

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0: Saw him at Rebel Soldiers.
1: Oh, you did? 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
0: Just briefly.
1: 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They will reopen tomorrow. Follow them on Instagram. They got some giveaways going on this summer.
0: Definitely. As the summer season continues, J-Boog, Pizza Morgan, as does the best in Feel Good Island Music. You got us, Kat and Kuehu, until 10 a.m.
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0: That's the jam for all the birthday celebrants near and far. 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
1: Coming up in the news, the 7 o'clock hour throughout this Aloha Monday in national news. Authorities say a pilot and 11 others were killed when a plane taking people on a skydiving outing in Missouri crashed in a field and caught fire. More details on what happened in our news today. Alongside news closer to home, episode 49 of the ongoing Halema'uma'u eruption at Kilauea ended at 5.05 p.m. yesterday after 7.5 hours of continuous lava fountaining from the north vent. The eruption is currently paused. National Weather Service has upgraded south-facing shores of Hawaii Island to a high surf warning through Tuesday. Plus, South Kohala Patrol Officer Andrew Love Jr. was named Officer of the Quarter for Quarter 1, 2026 by the Hawaii Island Safety and Security Professionals Association. All those news stories and more news this June 15th.
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1: Nice.
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1: How is the weather today, my friend?
0: Okay, Hilo side, we got isolated showers before noon, mostly sunny with a high near 79, winds 5 to 8 miles per hour. Kailua, Kona, isolated showers afternoon, mostly sunny with a high near 86, calm winds in Kona. Pahala, isolated showers afternoon, mostly sunny, high near 79, light and variable winds 6 to 11 miles per hour. And Waimea, sunny, high near 74, breezy though, 13 to 17 miles per hour.

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1: 7:25, family. 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
0: It's a federal holiday this Friday, so some of you are going to have the day off. We'll be here,
1: Short week, short week. Yeah. We'll get you there, family. It starts right here with us, plus the music of Hairi and your chance to win in just a few.
0: Morning quiz question just around the corner. We got the Kat and Kuehu collector's item. Kat and Kuehu breakfast luau shirt for you.
1: It might not be worth as much as Babe Ruth's jersey.
0: Oh my goodness. Yeah. 24 million? Yeah. I don't think so.
1: But maybe one day. You never know.
0: You never know.
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3: So my name is Ayer Smile.
1: Whoa! Hey.
2: Oh, too easy.
1: Who is this on the phone?
2: Who is?
3: Kayana.
1: How did you know it was your smile?
3: I just did.
1: Yeah, you're so akamai.
2: You cannot smile this smile.
1: But yeah, today is actually Smile Power Day. And they said to celebrate smiling today because, one, your smile can elevate your own mood. Psychologists say if you force a smile even, it helps, you know, like click in your brain that you're supposed to be happy kind of thing. According to a study on cosmetic dentistry, all the dentists are saying the smile is the first thing that people see about you. And the one thing they'll remember more than what you say, it's your smile that they'll remember.
2: Wow.
1: So, yeah, congratulations, Kayana, for knowing that you got the Kat and Kuehu Breakfast Luau Collector's Item T-shirt, okay?
3: Okay, thank you.
2: Congrats. You tell everybody out there what station just made your akamai winner.
3: KWXX.
2: You're never fully dressed without a smile.
1: Oh,
2: see, smile.
1: Love it. Yes.
2: Mino aka.
1: And it makes you sound friendly when you talk on the phone or you talk on the, if you call somebody for work or whatever.
2: Yes.
1: They say even just smiling when you speak makes you sound happier and friendlier.
2: The same applies with us in radio.
1: Yeah.
2: That's a secret that's not so secret.
1: Yeah. Right? Because it makes a difference if I'm talking like this or if I'm talking like this. See, it's different because I'm smiling now.
2: Singing, radio, talking on the phone.
1: All right. 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
2: Right on. 7:40 Aloha Monday. 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
1: Never ever.
0: Keanu anyway, taking us back, way back on this Aloha Monday.
1: Yeah, I want to say how's it to my friend Ash, who was just passing that accident we talked about up Komohana at the intersection of Puanako, the bottom of that Saddle Road road Puanako, going over
0: Komohana,
1: there.
0: Komohana family, be aware if you're in Hilo.
1: Yeah, she says, looked like a nice off-duty officer and a forerunner or a first responder stopped by to try to sweep the rubbish off. You know, push it to the side because the other first responders weren't there yet. So.
0: Allegedly three cars. Yeah. So if you find yourself in that area or if you're able to avoid it, please do this morning. Family coming down from Waikiuka or
1: be
0: vice
1: careful.
0: Versa.
1: Be careful, yeah. Definitely. Okay. 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

0: Mahalo, Kat. Good morning, family. In national news, authorities say a pilot and 11 others were killed when a plane taking people on a skydiving outing in Missouri crashed in a field and caught fire. The Missouri State Highway Patrol says troopers assisted police and sheriff officials at the crash site Sunday near a local airport in Butler, some 65 miles south of Kansas City. Missouri Highway Patrol Sergeant Justin Ewing said that the plane was taking people up to skydive when it plunged into a field and was engulfed in flames. Teams from the National Transportation Safety Board and Federal Aviation Administration were en route to the crash site to investigate. Alongside news closer to home, episode 49 of the ongoing Halema'uma'u eruption at Kilauea ended at 5:05 p.m. yesterday after 7.5 hours of continuous lava fountaining from the north vent. The last 2 to 3 minutes were marked by gas jetting from the north vent. The south vent never fountained during this episode, but it periodically spattered or jetted, sending spatter no more than 50 meters into the air. The eruption is currently paused. Tefra Fall was restricted to the closed area of Hawaii Volcanoes National Park to the southwest of the active Halema'uma'u vents. No significant tefra or ashfall was reported from open overlooks in Hawaii Volcanoes National Park or in the surrounding communities. There were no locatable earthquakes associated with the end of the eruption. News across the Pai'aina, the Department of Land and Natural Resources announced deployment of a new beetle repellent on Kauai to slow the spread of rapid ohia death by disrupting the ambrosia beetles that transmit the disease. State and federal partners say the tool can both protect healthy ohia trees and reduce further spread, marking a significant advance in ongoing multi-agency efforts to combat rapid ohia death, which has already killed more than 1 million trees statewide. South Kohala Patrol Officer Andrew Love Jr. was named Officer of the Quarter for Quarter 1, 2026 by the Hawaii Island Safety and Security Professionals Association. Love was honored for his work assisting a stranded motorist on a busy highway. Leadership highlighted his professionalism, compassion, and proactive actions, noting his efforts prevented potential hazards for other motorists. And the National Weather Service has upgraded south-facing shores of Hawaii Island to a high surf warning through Tuesday. Be aware, due to the high surf warning and coastal flooding, beaches could experience wave run-up and washover, especially during high tide. Those along south-facing shores should take necessary precautions. Ohana family, those are your news stories this Aloha Monday.
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0: How's the weather looking, Kat?
1: Let's see. Waimea, sunny, high near 74. Breezy, though, 13 to 17 mile per hour winds. Gusts as high as 24 miles per hour. Pahala, isolated showers. Afternoon, mostly sunny, high near 79. Light and variable winds, 6 to 11 miles per hour. Kailua Kona, isolated showers. Afternoon, mostly sunny with a high near 86. Calm winds today in Kona and in Hilo. Isolated showers before noon, mostly sunny with a high near 79. We still got that high surf warning for south-facing shores of all the Hawaiian Islands through tomorrow morning, along with the coastal flooding during high tides through tomorrow.
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0: Esha. Oh, no, no. Cousin Isaiah Tavares, 7:54. 8 o'clock hour. Here we come.
1: Here we come. Yes. In the 8 o'clock hour, we have a Kanaka Minute. What's going on today?
0: Yeah, we share with you an Olelono Eawa Hawaiian proverb for this brand new work week ahead. Aloha Monday, mid-month already. All kinds of events happening in our community. The summer season in full effect. Lychee off the wide.
1: Right.
0: I've seen pickled lychee. Everybody.
1: Tis the season. Yeah, tis the dragon fruit flowers dragon are fruit. Blooming.
0: Yeah. The eruption yesterday, which is currently paused. So all the elementals as well. We've been watching, you know, video footage from Kona over
1: was
0: the
1: it?
0: Weekend of the waves.
1: Episode 49?
0: That was 49, was family, yesterday. So currently paused there at Hale Mau'uma'u.
1: Okay.
0: Crazy. We're approaching 50. Whoa.
1: I know. Wow. It's been going on and we've just been keeping an eye on it. You can watch it on YouTube, right?
0: YouTube, USGS. Big shout out to them. All of our park rangers. Mahalo to our national park rangers.
1: Yep.
0: Keeping everybody safe through each and every episode.
1: And please,
0: keeping us educated.
1: Please listen to them. If they tell you don't go beyond this area, please listen to them. They're doing it for your safety.
0: That goes for visitors and kama'aina alike.
1: Yes, yes.
0: More Talk Story to the morning right here with Kat and Kuehu.
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1: Au hea vale o kou I nga kama o ia aina nei. 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

0: Yes, sir. We're KWXX 101.5, Kona 94.7, Hilo and Kau. 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
0: Every Aloha Monday, we share with you an Olalo no Eo, a Hawaiian proverb to keep us grounded, rooted, and ready, mid-month already, for the rest of this month and the rest of this year. Today, number 113, family, it says, Aloha mai no, aloha aku, o ka huhu ka mea e ola ole ai. Aloha mai no, aloha aku, o ka huhu ka mea e ola ole ai. When love is given, love should be returned. Anger is the thing that gives no life. Okay? When love is given, love should be returned. Anger is the thing that gives no life.
1: Yep.
0: Aloha mai no, aloha aku, o ka huhu ka mea e ola ole ai. Great reminder for an Aloha Monday life in general. Upuna remind us never to hold on to that anger, rather to release it, should you choose to.
1: Okay.
0: So that you can make room.
1: That's right.
0: And keep yourself steady for the blessings that you deserve, what's meant for you.
1: Okay.
0: You never want to block that by holding on to anger, frustration, negativity, and more.
1: That's so true. So that's
0: so true.
1: We
0: all need to hear that, ourselves included, family.
1: Anger will never bring life. It only speaks death, that's why.
0: Love is really life, family.
1: Yeah.
0: And life is love. So.
1: I love it.
0: So, mahalo I kia kua for that on an Aloha Monday, whenever you need it. Might not be today, but at any point in time.
1: Perfect for Monday though, yeah.
0: Aloha aku, aloha mai.
1: Okay. 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And Pono's used cars just down from the airport on Kanoe Lehua Avenue. Everyone at Pono's

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1: Cousins, Ohana, we're claiming positive conversations, positive opportunities in the near future. That could be today or at any point in time ahead of us, yeah? Mm-hmm. Keeping that love in perspective always.
0: Yep,
1: that's so right. Important, yeah. So keep that Olalo no Iao in mind. We share with you a mele that was composed over the Alenui Haha Channel on an inter-island flight by Kumuhula Aunts Lawrence Kapualiko Lim from her 1998 album, Speaking of That of Love. We take you back to those days and a mele.

0: Love that one from her 1998 album, Owawi Hono, Kumuhula Ants, Lorna Lim of the Lim family of Kohala. That's a jam.
1: 1998. Huh? Wow.
0: No tell. Yeah, but still hits here in 2026.
1: Yes, it does.
0: Plenty love for you folks again. Enjoy life and love.
1: Appreciate one another. Yep. Love one another.
0: For sure.
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0: Coming up in the news, this 8 o'clock hour, episode 49 of the ongoing Halema'uma'u eruption at Kilauea ended at 5.05 p.m. yesterday after 7.5 hours of continuous lava fountaining from the north vent. The eruption is currently paused. News across the Pa'aina, the Department of Land and Natural Resources announced deployment of a new beetle repellent on Kauai to slow the spread of rapid ohia death by disrupting the ambrosia beetles that transmit the disease. In national news, authorities say a pilot and 11 others were killed when a plane taking people on a skydiving outing in Missouri crashed in a field and caught fire. Plus, on a lighter note, South Kohala Patrol Officer Andrew Love Jr. named Officer of the Quarter for Quarter 1, 2026. All those mixed plate news stories and more. It's Aloha Monday.
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0: Keeping calm under the fire, man.
1: 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Yeah. Wow. And more of the best in feel-good island music coming up from the project and some kapena on the way.
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1: Our first feel-good story of today and of this week talks about how an 8-year-old boy in Wales is being recognized after helping save his grandfather when their kayak capsized in the Bristol Channel. Whoa. Marley Jones and his grandpa, David Dye Jones, were kayaking near Fontieri in the Vale of Glamorgan when the vessel overturned, leaving Dye unable to climb back aboard after helping Marley get back onto the kayak. So he shoves his grandson onto the kayak, wow, but he's unable to climb up himself. So as the pair drifted about 2.5 miles from shore in less than 30 minutes, Marley kept his cool. He's only 8 now. He kept his cool, used a cell phone stored in a waterproof bag, which they were prepared. Very prepared.
0: In a way, yeah.
1: Yeah, and called his grandmother. She contacted emergency services and the HM Coast Guard requested assistance from the Royal National Lifeboat Institution, which launched a lifeboat to rescue them. Later said he was becoming tired and cold and he was unsure whether he could make it while trying to remain calm for his grandson. The pair were brought safely back to shore and treated by Coast Guard volunteers. A few days later, Marley Dye and Marley's father visited the lifeboat station where Marley received a bravery medal for his actions and was taught some water safety techniques. So RNLI officials say the boy showed maturity throughout the incident. They note that both he and his grandfather had been wearing life jackets. They carried a mobile phone in a waterproof pouch, was very smart, and called for help. And he stayed with the kayak.
0: That's true, because if the phone went into the water,
1: yes, always, he wouldn't be able to use it. All three of these steps led to a successful outcome. So if you guys are going kayaking, you guys going out, wear your life vest, you know, and make sure you have a phone in a waterproof pouch.
0: Even the most seasoned of paddlers and boaters and fishermen.
1: And remain calm. Yeah, but this 8-year-old boy stayed calm, used the waterproof, you know. But for them to pack and prepare like that is so smart.
0: Papa taught him well.
1: Yes, very smart. Marley.
0: That's your first of two feel-good news stories kicking off the week with action. Uncle Wolta Aipolani and full news after the break.
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0: As promised, Uncle Walter, Aipolani, 848, this Aloha Monday. Welcome back, family, and welcome in.
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0: Mahalo, Cap. Good morning, family. In national news, authorities say a pilot and 11 others were killed when a plane taking people on a skydiving outing in Missouri crashed in a field and caught fire. The Missouri State Highway Patrol says troopers assisted police and sheriff officials at

0: the crash site Sunday near a local airport in Butler, some 65 miles south of Kansas City. Missouri Highway Patrol Sergeant Justin Ewing said the plane was taking people up to skydive when it plunged into a field and was engulfed in flames. Teams from the National Transportation Safety Board and Federal Aviation Administration were en route to the crash site to investigate. Alongside news closer to home, episode 49 of the ongoing Hanema'uma'u eruption at Kilauea ended at 5.05 p.m. yesterday after 7.5 hours of continuous lava fountaining from the north vent. The last 2 to 3 minutes were marked by gas jetting from the north vent. The south vent never fountained during this episode, but it periodically spattered or jetted, sending spatter no more than 50 meters into the air. The eruption is currently paused. Tefra Fall was restricted to the closed area of Hawaii Volcanoes National Park to the southwest of the active Halema'uma'u vents. No significant tephra or ashfall was reported from open overlooks in Hawaii Volcanoes National Park or in the surrounding communities. There were no locatable earthquakes associated with the end of the eruption. News across the Pai'aina, the Department of Land and Natural Resources announced deployment of a new beetle repellent on Kauai to slow the spread of rapid ohia death by disrupting the ambrosia beetles that transmit the disease. State and federal partners say the tool can both protect healthy ohia trees and reduce further spread, marking a significant advance in ongoing multi-agency efforts to combat rapid ohia death, which has already killed more than 1 million trees statewide. South Kohala Patrol Officer Andrew Love Jr. was named Officer of the Quarter for Quarter 1, 2026 by the Hawaii Island Safety and Security Professionals Association. Love was honored for his work assisting a stranded motorist on a busy highway. Leadership highlighted his professionalism, compassion, and proactive actions, noting his efforts prevented potential hazards for other motorists. And the National Weather Service has upgraded south-facing shores of Hawaii Island to a high surf warning through Tuesday. Be aware, due to the high surf warning and coastal flooding, beaches could experience wave run-up and washover, especially during high tide. Those along south-facing shores should take necessary precautions. Ohana family, those are your news stories this Aloha Monday.
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0: Beautiful day. You woke up to see it with us, Kat and Kuehu, every weekday morning from 5 to 10 with more of what you want to hear. 808-296-5999.
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0: 9 o'clock hour, Kathy.
1: Yes, we are. And, you know, earlier we were talking about how smiles can help you out. That's the first thing that people notice about you.
0: Makes sense.
1: And it's the thing that they'll remember about you, I guess, yeah, is your smile.
0: Sure, they say, oh, always smiling, yeah, always in a good mood.
1: Yeah, and they say that it lowers your blood pressure, too. You know, these are things that we just didn't, you know, realize or appreciate about our smile.
0: Little things.
1: But yeah, I mean, they said that it can lower your blood pressure because it sends out, you know, good endorphins and all that. It can also reduce pain. They found that those who smiled reported up to 40% less pain than those who didn't. They say a smile is contagious, like yawning. You know how when people yawn and then you yawn?
0: Same with the smile.
1: Same with smiling. Yay. Someone can encourage them to do so as well. In one study, scientists showed participants pictures of faces expressing several different emotions, including joy, fear, anger, and surprise. They also showed them a happy, smiling face, and then they smiled back.
0: Wow.
1: So out of all the expressions, that one is contagious.
0: Makes sense.
1: Smile today.
0: At any point in time, family. No even need reason. Just smile.
1: Yeah.
0: You never know whose life you're going to change.
1: Power day.
0: There you go. We take a break. More of the best in Feel Good Island music that'll make you smile in the next hour from Fiji. Even some mixed jock coming your way.
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This is a civil defense message for Monday, June 15th at 8:41 in the morning. The National Weather Service high surf warning continues for south-facing shores of Hawaii Island. A high surf warning means large breaking surf, significant shore break, and dangerous currents exist that could cause injury or death. Due to the high surf warning, please be advised. Heed instructions of ocean safety personnel. The following beaches are closed: Kahului Beach Park, Kohanaiki Beach Park, and Old A's Pavilions are closed.

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0: We are live inside your radio at the top of the hour. We heard the latest from our Hawaii County Civil Defense. Again, high surf warning continues for the south-facing shores of our island. The following beaches, again, are closed on the west side. Kahalu'u Beach Park, Kohanaiki Beach Park, as well as Old A's Pavilions today. Other parks may close without notice. We'll keep you posted again via our Hawaii County Civil Defense, but that's the latest.
1: Okay. Yeah. All right. Coming up this hour, our feel-good story talks about how a man reaches a goal of skydiving in all 50 states.
0: Wow.
1: Yes, all 50 states. How's that, though?
0: 50 different skies?
1: Yes. Wow. Yeah.
0: Hi, Kenneth Scanlon in Hilo Zone. The Stepas in full news also coming your way this hour.
1: Yeah, Kat and Kuehu on your Feel Good Island Music Station.
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1: 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You can call them 935-8081 or take it in because walk-ins are welcome at 80 Pauahi Street in Hilo.
0: Mahalo, Kat. Good morning, family. In national news, authorities say a pilot and 11 others were killed when a plane taking people on a skydiving outing in Missouri crashed in a field and caught fire. The Missouri State Highway Patrol says troopers assisted police and sheriff officials at the crash site Sunday near a local airport in Butler, some 65 miles south of Kansas City. Missouri Highway Patrol Sergeant Justin Ewing said the plane was taking people up to skydive when it plunged into a field and was engulfed in flames. Teams from the National Transportation Safety Board and Federal Aviation Administration were en route to the crash site to investigate. Alongside news closer to home, episode 49 of the ongoing Hale Mauma'u eruption at Kilauea ended at 5.05 p.m. yesterday after 7.5 hours of continuous lava fountaining from the north vent. The last 2 to 3 minutes were marked by gas jetting from the north vent. The south vent never fountained during this episode, but it periodically spattered or jetted, sending spatter no more than 50 meters into the air. The eruption is currently paused. Tefra Fall was restricted to the closed area of Hawaii Volcanoes National Park to the southwest of the active Hale Mauma'u vents. No significant tefra or ash fall was reported from open overlooks in Hawaii Volcanoes National Park or in the surrounding communities. There were no locatable earthquakes associated with the end of the eruption. News across the Pai'aina, the Department of Land and Natural Resources announced deployment of a new beetle repellent on Kauai to slow the spread of rapid ohia death by disrupting the ambrosia beetles that transmit the disease. State and federal partners say the tool can both protect healthy ohia trees and reduce further spread, marking a significant advance in ongoing multi-agency efforts to combat rapid ohia death, which has already killed more than 1 million trees statewide. South Kohala Patrol Officer Andrew Love Jr. was named Officer of the Quarter for Quarter 1, 2026 by the Hawaii Island Safety and Security Professionals Association. Love was honored for his work assisting a stranded motorist on a busy highway. Leadership highlighted his professionalism, compassion, and proactive actions, noting his efforts

0: prevented potential hazards for other motorists. And the National Weather Service has upgraded south-facing shores of Hawaii Island to a high surf warning through Tuesday. Be aware, due to the high surf warning and coastal flooding, beaches could experience wave run-up and washover, especially during high tide. Those along south-facing shores should take necessary precautions. Ohana family, those are your news stories this Aloha Monday.
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1: Yes, inside your radio and ready to talk feel-good story. Well, you know, we had the news about the plane crash with the skydivers and all that. But,
0: sure, yeah.
1: You know, those are rare because we have this man who actually joined a team of elite skydivers. And at the age of 65, he, Benjamin Kellogg, has jumped in all 50 U.S. states now.
0: Whoa.
1: He made his first skydive back in 2004 at Skydive Ricks in Petersburg, Ohio, just before his 43rd birthday. And in years later, he'd realized he'd already completed jumps in 35 states. So he spent the past year traveling across the country to finish the challenge, completing his final state jump in Rhode Island, becoming one of only 30 people known to have achieved the milestone. So he continues to skydive regularly at Skydive Ricks, where he often helps introduce beginners to the sport. But to skydive in all 50 states? That's an amazing...
0: And how young is he?
1: 65. At the age of 65, at the age of kupuna, he's jumping out of planes and doing what he loves the most.
0: What does your kupuna do?
1: I know. So he's like proving not only that goals, once you have a goal, you can reach it, but that age doesn't mean a thing.
0: Redefining family. Kupunahood doesn't have to be in a kia home, at home all day, every day, watching TV, been taught.
1: Yeah.
0: You could be doing what you love, enjoying life, what we talked about in Kanaka Minute as well.
1: Yeah, that's right.
0: Continue to share that. Aloha, family. We got you with more of the best in Feel Good Island music on our menu. Some Tai Tai for the South Side and Words That Wait to wrap up our Aloha Monday.
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0: ahead. If you're persistent, you'll get it. If you're consistent, always showing up, putting in the work, knowing and acknowledging Kuleana, your responsibilities on the daily, you'll keep it. Yeah, you'll be more appreciative of it. Mm-hmm. And again, that attracts gratefulness, that mindset of gratefulness and humility. 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
1: Oh, yes. Smile. Today is Smile Power Day. So smile at somebody. Yeah.
0: We hope we've done the same for you at some point in time every weekday morning. As we look forward to another work week, maybe short for some of you out there with our federal holiday June theme coming up on Friday.
1: So. That's right. That's right. All right. G-Cruise is up next. KJ in the afternoon. You guys have a wonderful Monday. Be blessed and always look up.
0: Shaka's family from Kanekuehua. Hui ho akuno.
1: Bye.
0: Aloha.

0: The Hawaii Island Archery Club is hosting the state unmarked 3D tournament on Saturday, June 27th in Pu'uva'awa, North Kona. 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

0: This is a civil defense message for Monday, June 15th at 8:41 in the morning. The National Weather Service high surf warning continues for south-facing shores of Hawaii Island. A high surf warning means large breaking surf, significant shore break, and dangerous currents exist that could cause injury or death. Due to the high surf warning, please be advised. Heed instructions of ocean safety personnel. The following beaches are closed: Kahului Beach Park, Kohanaiki Beach Park, and Old A's Pavilions are closed. Other parks may close without notice. 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

Playing all the best feel-good island music, Wavy, taking you through your Monday, middle of the month of June here, June 15th, payday for some, payday for many, I should say. It's either the 15th or the 20th in the middle of the month, right? 30 days in the month of June, you have a week and a couple, 2 weeks and a couple of days to take care of your safety check. 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

0: Kanaka Faya, only Jaja knows. We are KWXX, all on this June 15th, Monday, Nature Photography Day today. It is National Lobster Day. You know, there was a time in the history of the world where lobsters were not the delicacy they are. No, they were like prisoner food, right? It is National Bug Busting Day, as in like bed lice, head lice, bugs around your house. Sneak a Kiss Day. National Smile Power Day. A smile can fix many, many things. It is National Megalodon Day. National Prune Day. National Foam Party Day. National Kiss a Wookiee Day. For you Star Wars fans. All the best. Feel Good Island Music continues here. We'll be right back. Manao Company and JKP right after this.
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JKP, we are KWXX News. Time now in the middle of your 10 o'clock hour, brought to you by Little Caesars and their newest limited time offer, Mountain Dew Mango Rush and Crazy Puffs Crave Combo for just $6.99. Hot and ready every day from 4 to 8 p.m. Little Caesars open 10 to 10 every day in Hilo and in Keaau. All with our news this hour. Pizza, pizza. Here's the latest from the newsroom. Episode 49 of the ongoing Halemaumau eruption at the summit of Kilauea ended at 5:05 p.m. yesterday.

after 7.5 hours of continuous lava fountaining from the north vent. The last 2 to 3 minutes were marked by gas jetting from the north vent. The south vent never fountained during the episode, but it periodically spatted or jetted, sending spatter no more than 50 meters into the air. The eruption is currently paused. Tefra Fall was restricted to the closed area of the Hawaii Volcanoes National Park to the southwest of the active Halemaumau vents. No significant tefra or ash fall was reported from open overlooks in Hawaii Volcanoes National Park or in the surrounding communities. There were no locatable earthquakes associated with the end of the eruption. The National Weather Service has upgraded south-facing shores of Hawaii Island to a high surf warning through Tuesday. Due to the high surf warning and coastal flooding, beaches could experience wave run-up and washover, especially during the high tides. Those along south-facing shores should take necessary precautions. The Department of Land and Natural Resources announced deployment of a new beetle repellent on Kauai to slow the spread of rapid ohia death by disrupting the ambrosia beetles that transmit the disease. State and federal partners say the tool can both protect healthy ohia trees and reduce further spread, making a significant advance in ongoing multi-agency efforts to combat rapid ohia death, which has already killed more than a million trees statewide. South Kohala Patrol Officer Andrew Love Jr. was named Officer of the Quarter for Q1 of 2026 by the Hawaii Island Safety and Security Professionals Association. Love was honored for his work assisting a stranded motorist on a busy highway. Leadership highlighted his professionalism, compassion, and proactive actions, noting his efforts prevented potential hazards for other motorists. President Trump celebrated turning 80 by announcing a preliminary agreement to end the war and a UFC cage fight event on the White House lawn. Trump suggested before the fights that a deal with Tehran means the U.S. will lift its blockade and that the Strait of Hormuz will reopen. However, crucial details remain unresolved. The UFC event, which is also part of the 250th anniversary of the Declaration of Independence, featured 7 fights and thousands of spectators. The tentative agreement to end the war in Iran and reopen the Strait of Hormuz would be good news for the global economy, but oil won't simply start flowing through the key shipping artery the way it did before the war. Then it carried a fifth of the world's crude. Now it will take time for hundreds of ships trapped in the Persian Gulf to exit through the narrow strait, and Gulf oil producers that throttled back production will need time to get oil moving again, and ship captains may take their time deciding if it's safe and that the threat of attack from Iran has truly receded. Stock markets are rallying worldwide and oil prices are easing after the United States and Iran reached a tentative deal to get the global flow of crude going again. The S&P 500 rose 1.7% today on hopes that this time the announcement of an Iran-U.S. agreement will mean a long-term fix to a conflict that has worsened inflation around the world. The Dow Jones Industrial Average climbed 584 points and the Nasdaq Composite jumped 3%. Brent crude's price fell 4.8%, helping stocks of companies with big fuel bills to lead the market. AI stocks also rallied following their sharp swings over the last couple of weeks. And finally, Fox Corp is buying streaming platform Roku in a cash and stock deal valued at approximately $22 billion. The deal will give Fox access to the Roku channel, first-party data, and more than 100 million global streaming households. Fox is a media giant that includes sports, news, and entertainment content, as well as Tubi.

Taking a look at your weather, got that at KWXX.com. East Hawaii, mix of sun and clouds today. Trades 5 to 10 miles per hour. You got clear skies tonight, to partly cloudy skies. Trades light and variable, lows near 67. West Hawaii throughout the day, sunny with a few clouds. Trades 5 to 10. Some clouds tonight, trades 5 to 10, lows near 74 degrees. Fair skies, 83 in Kailua Kona, 80 degrees. Fair skies in Hilo. 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

0: 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Once they're gone, they're history.
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0: 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Just shop. Didn't spend any money, but got to get that whole shopping aspect in. We'll talk about that 150, all brought to you by Kodoto Liquor and Hilo Burger Joint. We'll be right back, 10 feet, and catch a fire right after this.
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Aloha, this is Stan Lawrence from Orchid Land Surf Shop, reporting from Hilo Bay with a Dakine KWXX island-wide surf update for this Monday, June 15th. And a high surf warning is in effect for the south-facing shores of the islands. Currently, we've got northeast trade winds at 10 to 20 knots. Surf here on the northeast shore is just a foot. Beach breaks and points up Hamakua and North Kohala, 1 to 2 feet. Northwest, flat to 1. The southwest shore has got that south swell, 6 to 8 feet. And the southeast shore, also the south swell at 6 to 10 feet. A minus 0.7 low tide, 8:40 this morning. A 3.2 high tide, 4:10 this afternoon. Your sunset, 7 p.m. Tomorrow sunrise, 5:41 a.m. And once again, high surf warning in effect for the south-facing shores of the islands. And Orchid Land Surf is open today till 5 p.m. Have a great Monday. That's the Dakine Orchid Land Surf Update. 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

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There was a

0: 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We are KWXX coming off of your Rebel Soldiers Major Radio Weekend. 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This Friday, more great live Island Music with the Hilo Summer Birthday Bash over at the Grand Honeywell Crown Room. 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We'll be right back. Kolohe Kai and the Opihi Pickers right after this.
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We are KWXX, middle of your 11 o'clock hour. 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Here's the latest from the newsroom. Episode 49 of the ongoing Halemaumau eruption at the summit of Kilauea ended at 5.05 p.m. yesterday after 7.5 hours of continuous lava fountaining from the north vent. The last 2 to 3 minutes were marked by gas jetting from the north vent. The south vent never fountained during the episode, but it periodically spatted or jetted, sending spatter no more than 50 meters into the air. The eruption is currently paused. Tephra Fall was restricted to the closed area of the Hawaii Volcanoes National Park to the southwest of the active Halemaumau vents. No significant tephra or ash fall was reported from open overlooks in Hawaii Volcanoes National Park or in the surrounding communities. There were no locatable earthquakes associated with the end of the eruption. The National Weather Service has upgraded south-facing shores of Hawaii Island to a high surf warning through Tuesday. Due to the high surf warning and coastal flooding, beaches could experience a wave run-up and washover, especially during the high tides. Those along south-facing shores should take necessary precautions. The Department of Land and Natural Resources announced deployment of a new beetle repellent on Kauai to slow the spread of rapid ohia death by disrupting the ambrosia beetles that transmit the disease. State and federal partners say the tool can both protect healthy ohia trees and reduce further spread, making a significant advance in ongoing multi-agency efforts to combat

rapid ohia death, which has already killed more than a million trees statewide. South Kohala Patrol Officer Andrew Love Jr. was named Officer of the Quarter for Q1 of 2026 by the Hawaii Island Safety and Security Professionals Association. Love was honored for his work assisting a stranded motorist on a busy highway. Leadership highlighted his professionalism, compassion, and proactive actions, noting his efforts prevented potential hazards for other motorists. President Trump celebrated turning 80 by announcing a preliminary agreement to end the war and a UFC cage fight event on the White House lawn. Trump suggested before the fights that a deal with Tehran means the U.S. will lift its blockade and that the Strait of Hormuz will reopen. However, crucial details remain unresolved. The UFC event, which is also part of the 250th anniversary of the Declaration of Independence, featured 7 fights and thousands of spectators. The tentative agreement to end the war in Iran and reopen the Strait of Hormuz would be good news for the global economy, but oil won't simply start flowing through the key shipping artery the way it did before the war. Then it carried a fifth of the world's crude. Now it will take time for hundreds of ships trapped in the Persian Gulf to exit through the narrow strait, and Gulf oil producers that throttled back production will need time to get oil moving again, and ship captains may take their time deciding if it's safe and that the threat of attack from Iran has truly receded. Stock markets are rallying worldwide and oil prices are easing after the United States and Iran reached a tentative deal to get the global flow of crude going again. The S&P 500 rose 1.7% today on hopes that this time the announcement of an Iran-U.S. agreement will mean a long-term fix to a conflict that has worsened inflation around the world. The Dow Jones Industrial Average climbed 584 points and the NASDAQ Composite jumped 3%. Brent crude's price fell 4.8%, helping stocks of companies with big fuel bills to lead the market. AI stocks also rallied following their sharp swings over the last couple of weeks. And finally, Fox Corp is buying streaming platform Roku in a cash and stock deal valued at approximately $22 billion. The deal will give Fox access to the Roku channel, first-party data, and more than 100 million global streaming households. Fox is a media giant that includes sports, news, and entertainment content, as well as Tubi. Taking a look at

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West Hawaii is sunny with a few clouds. We got trades 5 to 10. You got going on tonight, some clouds, trades 5 to 10, and lows near 74 degrees. East Hawaii, mix of sun and clouds, trades 5 to 10, clear skies to partly cloudy tonight, light and variable winds, lows near 67 degrees. Currently 84 and fair skies in Kailua Kona, and 80 degrees and partly cloudy in Hilo. 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Rebel Soldiers on KWXS.

0: 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We'll be right back. The Hawaiian Style Band in Anuhea right after this.
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1: Aloha, this is Stan Lawrence from Orchid Land Surf Shop, reporting from Hilo Bay with a Dakine KWXX island-wide surf update for this Monday, June 15th. And a high surf warning is in effect for the south-facing shores of the islands. Currently, we've got northeast trade winds at 10 to 20 knots. Surf here on the northeast shore is just a foot. Beach breaks and points up Hamakua and North Kohala, 1 to 2 feet. Northwest, flat to 1. The southwest shore's got that south swell, 6 to 8 feet. And the southeast shore, also the south swell at 6 to 10 feet. A minus 0.7 low tide, 8:40 this morning. 3.2 high tide, 4:10 this afternoon. Your sunset, 7 p.m. Tomorrow sunrise, 5:41 a.m. And once again, high surf warning in effect for the south-facing shores of the islands. And Orchid Land Surf is open today till 5 p.m. Have a great Monday. That's the Dakine Orchid Land Surf Update. 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
1: 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The National Weather Service high surf warning continues for south-facing shores of Hawaii Island. A high surf warning means large breaking surf, significant shore break, and dangerous currents exist that could cause injury or death. Due to the high surf warning, please be advised. Heed instructions of ocean safety personnel. The following beaches are closed: Kahului Beach Park, Kohanaiki Beach Park, and Old A's Pavilions are closed. Other parks may close without notice. 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

0: Leslie, Hawaiian Cruise. 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This Saturday, enjoy Grammy and multi-Nohoku Hanohano Award winner Kihohalu slack key guitarist John Keawe performing all this Saturday, all of the Queen's Marketplace. Great shopping, dining, and a free concert this weekend. We'll be right back with music from John Keawe coming up right after this.
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Here's the latest from the newsroom. Episode 49 of the ongoing Halemaumau eruption at the summit of Kilauea ended at 5.05 p.m. yesterday after 7.5 hours of continuous lava fountaining from the north vent. The last 2 to 3 minutes were marked by gas jetting from the north vent. The south vent never fountained during the episode, but it periodically spatted or jetted, sending spatter no more than 50 meters into the air. The eruption is currently paused. Tefra Fall was restricted to the closed area of the Hawaii Volcanoes National Park to the southwest of the active Halemaumau vents. No significant tefra or ash fall was reported from open overlooks in Hawaii Volcanoes National Park or in the surrounding communities. There were no locatable earthquakes associated with the end of the eruption. The National Weather Service has upgraded south-facing shores of Hawaii Island to a high surf warning through Tuesday. Due to the high surf warning and coastal flooding, beaches could experience wave run-up and washover, especially during the high tides. Those along south-facing shores should take necessary precautions. The Department of Land and Natural Resources announced deployment of a new beetle repellent on Kauai to slow the spread of rapid ohia death by disrupting the ambrosia beetles that transmit the disease. State and federal partners say the tool can both protect healthy ohia trees and reduce further spread, making a significant advance in ongoing multi-agency efforts to combat rapid ohia death, which has already killed more than a million trees statewide. South Kohala Patrol Officer Andrew Love Jr. was named Officer of the Quarter for Q1 of 2026 by the Hawaii Island Safety and Security Professionals Association. Love was honored for his work assisting a stranded motorist on a busy highway. Leadership highlighted his professionalism, compassion, and proactive actions, noting his efforts prevented potential hazards for other motorists. President Trump celebrated turning 80 by announcing a preliminary agreement to end the war and a UFC cage fight event on the White House lawn. Trump suggested before the fights that a deal with Tehran means the U.S. will lift its blockade and that the Strait of Hormuz will reopen. However, crucial details remain unresolved. The UFC event, which is also part of the 250th anniversary of the Declaration of Independence, featured 7 fights and thousands of spectators. The tentative agreement to end the war in Iran and reopen the Strait of Hormuz would be good news for the global economy, but oil won't simply start flowing through the key shipping artery the way it did before the war. Then it carried a fifth of the world's crude. Now it will take time for hundreds of ships trapped in the Persian Gulf to exit through the narrow strait, and Gulf oil producers that throttled back production will need time to get oil moving again, and ship captains may take their time deciding if it's safe and that the threat of attack from Iran has truly receded. Stock markets are rallying worldwide and oil prices are easing after the United States and Iran reached a tentative deal to get the global flow of crude going again. The S&P 500 rose 1.7% today on hopes that this time the announcement of an Iran-U.S. agreement will mean a long-term fix to a conflict that has worsened inflation around the world. The Dow Jones Industrial Average climbed 584 points and the Nasdaq Composite jumped 3%. Brent crude's price fell 4.8%, helping stocks of companies with big fuel bills to lead the market. AI stocks also rallied following their sharp swings over the last couple of weeks. And finally, Fox Corp is buying streaming platform Roku in a cash and stock deal valued at approximately $22 billion. The deal will give Fox access to the Roku channel, first-party data, and more than 100 million global streaming households. Fox is a media giant that includes sports, news, and entertainment content, as well as Tubi. Taking a look at

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We got an east to one, a mix of sun and clouds today. Trades 5 to 10. Clear skies to partly cloudy skies tonight. Light and variable winds. Lows near 67. West Hawaii, sunny with a few clouds. Trades 5 to 10. Some clouds expected tonight. Trades 5 to 10. Lows near 74 degrees. Currently 85 in fair skies in Kailua Kona, 81 and partly cloudy in Hilo. 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Back with more classic feel-good island music. Makaha Sun's coming up. Naleo Pili Mehana. Right now, Pure Heart on KWXX.

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0: A record?
1: 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Ah, see, here it is. Let's listen.

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Aloha, this is Stan Lawrence from Orchid Land Surf Shop, reporting from Hilo Bay with a Dakine KWXX island-wide surf update for this Monday, June 15th. And a high surf warning is in effect for the south-facing shores of the islands. Currently, we've got northeast trade winds at 10 to 20 knots. Surf here on the northeast shore is just a foot. Beach breaks and points up Hamakua and North Kohala, 1 to 2 feet. Northwest, flat to 1. The southwest shore's got that south swell, 6 to 8 feet. The southeast shore, also the south swell at 6 to 10 feet. A minus 0.7 low tide, 8:40 this morning. A 3.2 high tide, 4:10 this afternoon. Your sunset, 7 p.m. Tomorrow sunrise, 5:41 a.m. And once again, high surf warning in effect for the south-facing shores of the islands. And Orchid Land Surf is open today till 5 p.m. Have a great Monday. That's the Dakine Orchid Land Surf Update. 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

0: 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They're open 7 days a week for breakfast and lunch and dinner Thursday through Saturday nights. Great sponsors here. All of your lunch hour as we get you into your 1 o'clock hour. Let's check in with the Hawaii County Civil Defense.
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0: 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Let's check in with the Hawaii County Civil Defense.
1: This is a civil defense message for Monday, June 15th at 8:41 in the morning. The National Weather Service high surf warning continues for south-facing shores of Hawaii Island. A high surf warning means large breaking surf, significant shore break, and dangerous currents exist that could cause injury or death. Due to the high surf warning, please be advised. Heed instructions of ocean safety personnel. The following beaches are closed: Kahului Beach Park, Kohanaiki Beach Park, and Old A's Pavilions are closed. Other parks may close without notice. You'll be informed as conditions change. 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

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We are KWXX, your feel-good island music station. Later this hour, crazy real-world headline. 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We'll talk about it coming up. Going through the act, but not the actual thing. 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As we get you back to more Feel Good Island music, big every time on KWXX.

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0: 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Special thanks to Big Island Smokehouse, S&S Hawaiian Bento, Extreme Sound and Lighting Hawaii, and your concert connection, KWXX. 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

0: 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We are KWXX. News time in the middle of your 1 o'clock hour here. 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
1: In the newsroom, I'm Ko'ohu James. Hawaii Island police are asking for the public's help in a Kona theft and fraud investigation. Authorities say three suspects stole a gray 2025 Hyundai Kona early June 8th, then used it to take a second vehicle, a black 2004 Toyota Tacoma. Police say the suspects used a debit card found in the Hyundai to make purchases. One suspect, identified as Carolyn Sampson, was seen on surveillance. Anyone with information is urged to call police. Hawaii faces criticism for its handling of Medicaid fraud with no convictions in 4 years. Attorney General Ann Lopez defends the state's efforts, highlighting $14 million in settlements. However, $13 million came from a single case that began over a decade ago. The U.S. Department of Health and Human Services Inspector General has refused to recertify Hawaii's Medicaid Fraud Control Unit, citing ineffectiveness. This decision could impact nearly $3 million in annual funding. Hawaii officials are now working to address these concerns and strengthen fraud enforcement efforts. And AP correspondent Ed Donahue reports on the initial deal.

0: deal between the U.S. and Iran.
1: Iran will be discussed at the G7 summit in France. President Trump has arrived after an agreement was reached to end the conflict with Iran.
2: The deal's all signed, and the strait is already partially opened. As you know, they're doing a little hunting for a couple of mines that they've already found. But it's essentially ships are starting to go out now. On Friday, it'll be completely opened.
1: Pakistan says there will be a signing of an agreement Friday. The president says Iran's leadership played a role in the agreement.
2: As you know, the first set is gone, the second set is gone, and we found the third set to be very smart, strong, very smart, but we ended up making a deal.
1: The president hopes this will be a good new relationship with Iran.
2: And if we don't, we go back to where we started, but I don't think that's going to be necessary.
1: Among the challenges ahead is whether Israel will continue its offensive in Lebanon. Ed Donahue, Washington.
0: In the newsroom, I'm Ko'ohu James.
3: 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In West Hawaii tonight, some clouds, trades 5 to 10, lows near 74. East Hawaii tonight, clear skies to partly cloudy, trades light and variable, lows near 67 degrees. A few clouds, 85 in Kailua Kona, fair skies, 82 in Hilo currently. 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

Sweet Wahine, we are KWXX Crazy. 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Nothing actually ships, though, and nothing is charged. The apps are designed around the finding that the dopamine hit from online shopping comes less from the stuff itself and more from the ritual of online shopping. For many South Korean users, where high living costs make impulse buying a financial problem, the platform functioned as a harm reduction tool. The trend has not yet

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1: Aloha, this is Stan Lawrence from Orchid Land Service Shop, reporting from Hilo Bay with a Dakine KWXX island-wide surf update for this Monday, June 15th. And a high surf warning is in effect for the south-facing shores of the islands. Currently, we've got northeast trade winds at 10 to 20 knots. Surf here on the northeast shore is just a foot. Beach breaks and points up Hamakua and North Kohala, 1 to 2 feet. Northwest, flat to 1. The southwest shore has got that south swell, 6 to 8 feet. The southeast shore, also the south swell at 6 to 10 feet. A minus 0.7 low tide, 8:40 this morning. A 3.2 high tide, 4:10 this afternoon. Your sunset, 7 p.m. Tomorrow sunrise, 5:41 a.m. And once again, high surf warning in effect for the south facing shores of the islands. And Orchid Land Surf is open today till 5 p.m. Have a great Monday. That's the Dakine Orchid Land Surf Update. 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